0: Off left one?
1: Because this one looks like he's got somebody else out there with him now. But either they're done or they're going to change it.
2: Copy. And how's it going?

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Silverton. 2033. East Don Carlos Avenue. 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Page 7.

0: 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Hey, that's Adam. Here's a cousin to be there. 4715, East Traffic Road, 1031.
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0: 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Special call rescue 19. Hey, deck 8. Still person. Sky Harbor Airport Terminal 4S3 Concourse. Rescue 19. Hey, deck 8. Difficulty breathing. 2323, East Apache Boulevard. Engine 2203. Hey, deck 7. Engine 43. Hey, deck 8.
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0: 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Hey, deck 8.
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0: in
2: the US 60 on top of Alameda.
0: 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Engine 6. Hey, deck 9.
2: And it's going to be a great Jeep Cherokee. We're starting a fire for it also.
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1: 10-4, starting away.
2: Thank you. The metal subject is outside of the vehicle at 7207. 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
2: The call I'm talking about is 1020 Lincoln. He is mapping right on top of Alameda on 9101 on the westbound side, and it's supposed to be a great Jeep Cherokee. 1342 had negative contact. Can you get eyes on it?
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0: 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I copy you that they got the key to open the door, that they can enter now, 1711.
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Fire channel A7. Special call rescue 43. K-Deck 8. Fall injury. 3541 East Verbena Drive. 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K-Deck 8. Call rescue 1. 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Paydeck 9.

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0: 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Well, you know, it's north or south. We're just bombing the Gulf for your 30-minute 11.
1: North. Fire panel delayed. Carbon dioxide alarm indication. 3844 East University Drive. Car 957 South and car 957 North. Fire panel A8. Engine 13. K-Deck 8. Chest pain. 4926 East Holly Street. Engine 13. K-Deck 8.

0: 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Difficulty leader. 4715. East Catholic Road. Rescue 31. Page of 7. Central call rescue 306. Page of 6. Fall injury. 15,048. Rescue 3. Rescue 306. Page of 6. West Missouri Avenue. Engine 152. Code F9.
1: 247 traffic westbound 22. Correction, eastbound 22 at 15.
0: Engine 195. Code F6. 20,328. North 110th Drive. West 195. Code F6. LA 175. K-9, Silverton, 10,150, West McDowell Road, LA 175, K-9.
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0: 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Engine 16, NRAF 908, KDEC 8.

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1: 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Paid up six. Ball injury. 13,558.
0: Rescue at Patera. I copy. Yes, on the alarm panel. We're going to reset. Keep the reaction. Reset. 21.

0: 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K-Deck 7.
1: I got the full advisory in the city day.
0: Lane south. Medic 341 and engine 341. K-Deck 7. Payback 8.

0: has that sort of car height lifted over 200 parts per million. All oxygen out of the building, no more O2 at 20-21%. Oxygen panel reset seems to be holding at this time, 17-24%.
1: Ladder tender 276. K-Deck 7. Still person. 260. East Rio Salado Parkway. Ladder tender 276. K-Deck 7. Engine 8. K-Deck 8. Still person. 1675. East McKinley Street. Engine 8. K-Deck 8. Engine 62, K-Deck 9, check welfare, 90th Avenue and Lower Belkai Road, engine 62, K-Deck 9.

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K-9. 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West McDowell Road. 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K-9. Tender 571, K-Deck 7, Silverton, 42,151, West Cascade Way, Ladder Tender 571, K-Deck 7.

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0: 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West Missouri Avenue. 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
2: I had multiple units. Which unit's responding?
3: 4-6. Can you open a 961 Adam call? I just got side plates on my collision.
2: 1346-10-4. Do I have a unit responding to my medical emergency, please? Passenger on the back is passing out. Had transferred over to fire. 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
0: 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KDEC 8. 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East Missouri Avenue. Engine 17. KDEC 8.
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1: 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He's changing their tire.
0: Never copy. 7233. U-Haul 1020, Adam Henry 01656, negative 1029, comes back to U-Haul 2016 Ford at 7236. Too many units at once. 1346, go ahead, sir. I only have 1340 and 1347, 1019 to you. Where did you land?
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1: Report.
0: As a unit attempting to clear with questions about 1346's call, go ahead.

Marshall call medic 276. 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

0: called Italian 282. Page 7. Altered level of consciousness. A101 at West Ray Road, southbound off ramp. Italian 282. Page 7.
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2: All we want, taxi 1022, HVTO says same as 964 from earlier. 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
1: Alright, call this pass in.
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0: Camera copy. Alpha noted.
2: Adam Henry 775 06.
0: Wilmington 1, Adam Henry 775 06.

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Left 7. Difficulty breathing. 4501. Deep Dale Lane. Engine 49. MF 249. Left 7. Engine 7. Left 8. Altered level of consciousness. 90 disclosure. Charger 11th Avenue. 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Left 8.

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Fall injury, 12,250, West Washington Street. 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Silverton, 4210, West Electron Lane. 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K-Deck 9. 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Engine 171, K-Deck 9. Ladder 1, K-Deck 8, altered level of consciousness, 1001, West Jefferson Street. Ladder 1, K-Deck 8.

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Engine 273, KDEC 7.

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Engine 58. 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
1: 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East Rozier Road. 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K-Deck 8.

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K-Deck 9. Engine 282. K-Deck 7. Injured person. 1322. West Rockwell Drive. 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K-Deck 7.

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left 335, State 17, fall into 18,404, North Caden Boulevard, ladder number 52, and left 335, State 17. Fire channel A7. 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South Dorsey Lane. 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

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Next on the hot drive, Radisson with 332 and Meadow 332, payback 6.

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Engine 706, Battalion 321, and Battalion 701, KDEC 9. 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

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South Butte Avenue. 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K-Deck 7.

42, West Olive Avenue. Rise under 157. Stay with this. Ladder tender 12 and rescue 12. Hay deck 8. 962 involving a pedestrian. 32nd Street and Yale Street. Ladder tender 12 and rescue 12. Hay deck 8. Central Hall rescue 35. Hay deck 8. Fall into 16,620. North 7th Street. Engine 13, K deck 8. Difficulty breathing. 4221 East Cambridge Avenue. Engine 13, K deck 8.

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Engine 12, Ladder 11, Jesu 11, Engine 5, CIO 3, and Battalion 1. K-Deck 12,

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Engine 285, K-Deck 7,

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1 2 3 4 5 6 7 8 9 10 11 12 13 14 15 16 17 18 19 20 21 22 23 24 25 26 27 28 29 30 31 32 33 34 35 36 37 38 39 40 41 42 43 44 45 46 47 48 49 50 51 52 53 54 55 56 57 58 59 60 61 62 63 64 65 66 67 68 69 70 71 72 73 74 75 76 77 78 79 80 81 82 83 84 85 86 87 88 89 90 91 92 93 94 95 96 97 98 99 100 101 102 103 104 105 106 107 108 109 110 111 112 113 114 115 116 117 118 119 120 121 122 123 124 125 126 127 128 129 130 131 132 131 132 131 132 131 132 131 132 131 132 131 132 131 132 131 132 131 132 131 132 131 132 131 132 131 132 131 132 131 132 131 132 131 132 131 132 131 132 131 132 131 132 131 132 131 132 131 132 131 132 131 132 131 132 131 132 131

13-4, I moved her further off right in the rocks. She's got a bad tire. The tow truck will need to take her. Just wanted to let them know where she's at.

Expiring 3 of 27 to 2016, 4-150 out of Phoenix at 1845.

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Engine 17, K-Deck 8, still person, 808 East Missouri Avenue. Engine 17, K-Deck 8.

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K-Deck 8.

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West Van Buren Street. Ladder tender 161. K-deck 9.

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Payback 8. Overdose. 40th Street and McDowell Road. 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

0: 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Still person. 1915. East La Jolla Drive. Ladder Tender 273. K Deck 7.
1: Get that free. 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

Battalion 571 and Ladder 571, KDEC 7, 962 involving 8 pedestrians, 20,470, North Tanny Street. Battalion 571 and Ladder 571, KDEC 7,

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K-Deck 8. Overdose. 20 West Jackson Street. 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K-Deck 8. 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Fire channel A5. 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Engine 34, K-Deck 9, Silverton, 400, North 67th Avenue. Engine 34, K-Deck 9. Medical response 157 and Maricopa 158, K-Deck 9. Altered level of consciousness, 57, North 95th Avenue. Medical response 157 and Maricopa 158.

Yes, you tender 8. K-Deck 8. Kill person. 1449 East Taylor Street. Heavy rescue tender 8. K-Deck 8.

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Come here, Park.

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Page 7. Difficulty breathing. 3025. West Chandler Boulevard. Engine 283. Page 7.

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Valentine. 6446. West Wooden Avenue. 9125. And F325. 8F9.

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Assault. 1015, North 28th Street. Ladder tender 11, pay deck 8.

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K-Deck 8. Still person. Central Avenue and Polk Street. Rescue 1. K-Deck 8. Engine 2822. Fire channel 812. Fire alarm indication. 2190. North Graves Boulevard. Engine 2822. Fire channel 812.

0: 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Special call Rescue 13, Payback 8. 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

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Rescue 3.

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West 2nd Street. LA 175. Pay deck 9.

Blackfoot, FTB Airbus Company, Zebra George 79 Adam. Any negative interference for Zebra George 79 Adam. 2013 Ford Explorer was injured out of Cottonwood. FDFI is telling me that the RPM is on the left of 1153. Hello, I'm Jimmy. Three going out, that's a cover at 1153. Heavy West 241 and Battalion 4. Fire channel 86. House fire. 5183. Left down drive. Battalion 152. Engine 159. Strata 155. Engine 50. Engine 153. Heavy West 241 and Battalion 4. Fire channel 86.

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Red Marner low range. 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Red Anderson Drive. 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Engine 271, K-Deck 7, abdominal pain, 2125, East Apache Boulevard. Engine 271, K-Deck 7. Engine 27, K-Deck 8, fire injury, 13,232, North Cape Creek Road. Engine 27, K-Deck 8. Special call medic 289, K-Deck 7, difficulty breathing, 3025, West Chandler Boulevard, medic 289, K-Deck 7. Engine 6, K-Deck 9, Phil Burson, 1610, South 7th Avenue, engine 6, K-Deck 9.

Engine 57, K-Deck 9, Hillperson, 151, West Winston Drive, Engine 57, K-Deck 9.

0: 195 and then at 332. Hey, that's it. Altered level of consciousness. 11,543. Rest harmony range. Ladder 10 to 195 and then at 332. Hey, that's it.
1: 29, copy 234 at 182 eastbound 60, commercial vehicle, off at the 28 in.
0: Engine 341, K-Deck 7, fall injury, 9508, East Drake Road, engine 341, K-Deck 7.

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KF8. Flooded. 3825. East Camel Back Road. Rescue 12. KF8.

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8F9, 6603, West 1 Delaware Avenue, Engine 1 for 2-2, 8F9.

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K-2. Crisis Care. 801 South 16th Street. CH9. K-2. Special call Maricopa 157. K-9. Seizure. 6603. West Monticello Avenue. Maricopa 157. K-9. Special call Maricopa 173 and Maricopa 171. KDEC 9. Fall injury. 10,951. West 2nd Street. Maricopa 173 and Maricopa 171. KDEC 9. Engine 55. KDEC 7. Fall injury. 1920. West Alameda Road. Engine 55. KDEC 7.

Take that game.

Engine 17, K-Deck 8, chest pain, 5338, North 20th Street. Engine 17, K-Deck 8.

Rescue Tender 44, K-Deck 9. Difficulty breathing, 7205, West McDowell Road. Heavy Rescue Tender 44, K-Deck 9.

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Engine 34, KDEC 9.

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Engine 331 and Medic 331. Stay updated. Special call rescue 11. 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Rescue 11. Stay updated. Engine 15, K-9, kill person, 3222, West Indian School Road. Engine 15, K-9.

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Pay deck 9. Difficulty breathing. 400. North 75th Avenue. Heavy rescue tender 44. Pay deck 9.

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K-Deck 9. Just Payne. 23,848. West Grove Street. Engine 702. K-Deck 9.

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Difficulty breathing. 3777, East McDowell Road. 1711, K-Deck 8. Ladder tender 22, K-Deck 8. Park problem. 5609, South Central Avenue. Ladder tender 22, K-Deck 8.

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0: 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One's going to be a white Camaro, the other's going to be a black sedan.
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1: Ill person. Good. West Indian School Road. Crisis response 3. KDEC 9. Altered level of consciousness, 6545 North 19th Avenue, Latter 10th Place, KDEC 8.

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0: point.
1: Westbound I-10, coming up to the I-10-17 split. We're going like 25 miles an hour in the right shoulder.
0: Can I get you started over?
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0: 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A bound back on Bushman. 962 involving a pedestrian. 43rd Avenue and Thomas Road. Ladder tender 24 and rescue 15. 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

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I copy. I'm good for it.

0: right about it. Gilbert, on the 202, I'll take care of that debris. Call 1306 Lincoln.
1: 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That'll be a 1501.
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K-Deck 8. 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K-Deck 8.

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0: 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Abdominal pain. 6315. North 16th Street. Engine 17. K-Deck 8.
1: 1348 traffic. 60 left. 174. Good. William John Adams, 8 Frank Boy. 24 fresh.
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0: 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Engine 905, LF 361, K-Deck 8. Difficulty needed. 1701, East Comet Road. Engine 905, LF 361, K-Deck 8.
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Abdominal pain. 6315, North 16th Street. 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

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Hey, that's Molly. Bill Griffin. 27th Avenue and Glen North Avenue. 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Hey, that's 9.

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Fire Channel 86, Department Fire, 6755, North 83rd Avenue. West Deputy, Engine 158, Engine 152, Engine 40, Battalion 151, Battalion 3, and Ladder 157. Fire Channel 86. Payback 9. A laser reaction. West Monday Avenue. West 326. Payback 9.

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Altered level of consciousness. 5740. North 13th Street. Engine 61. K-Deck 8.

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North 56 Drive. Maricopa 153. 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

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Richard Griffin, 9605, North Ocean Avenue. 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

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KX7. 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East Orange Street. Engine 278. KX7.

Northwest, it's going to be southbound 1146, southbound 1146, Great City, Malibu, no 1028, 5702, leaving it in a lane that's no longer efficient.

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North Cabin 5. 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

0: 45, West Monroe Street, 10903, 8F9. Engine 44, 8F9, altered level of consciousness, 67th Avenue and Latham Street. Engine 44, K-9.
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0: 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The RP has confirmed the evacuation is complete. It seems to be that there's a plug-in CO2 adapter that hasn't been used in a while. You're going to go get eyes on it, and there's no current audible alarm or 2127.
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K-Deck 9. Altered level of consciousness. 67th Avenue and Latham Street. Rescue 34. K-Deck 9.

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1: 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Tony, 134.
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Payback 9. Altered level of consciousness. 3116. North 83rd Avenue. Yes, 340. Payback 9.

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SB9. Hey, Decade. Special call rescue 31. Hey, the 7. Vital injury. 7009, East Tacoma Drive. SB 31. Hey, the 7.

Street, Belt Road. 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Pay that date. Central caller, 261. Pay that date. Mrs. Griffin, 16th Street and Thomas Road. Just 261. Pay that date.

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1729, 8-4, 16 in Gilbert. 7 degrees, 49 hours.

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0: 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K-Deck 9. Difficulty breathing. 7205. West McDowell Road. 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

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Fall injury. Sky Harbor Airport Terminal 3. 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
1: Certainly, there's a great Jeep Cherokee versus a black Audi. They're going to be south on Iron Ore, south of Gateway Freeway at 2233 hours.
2: Special call rescue 34, pay deck 9. Difficulty breathing, 7205, West McDowell Road. Rescue 34, pay deck 9.
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0: Station 13490 available to clear for some debris northbound 101 at 50. Ocean 13490, 10-4. These are two seized bookends, two large bags of fabric or clothes on the right lane, no vehicle pulled over nearby at 2235 hours. Ocean 2290 available for code 34, it's going to be westbound 60 to westbound I-10. TOC is looking now at 2235 hours.
1: 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Engine 6, K-Deck 9, assault, 1201, South 7th Avenue, engine 6, K-Deck 9. Ladder 571, K-Deck 7.
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NDT 74, page 7.

0: traffic westbound 60, 182.
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0: 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Frank George, Adam 1, Super 6, temporary.

0: 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K-Deck 7.
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Sierra Alpha, I will stop all of Sierra 4 and 12 to 23 for this.

southbound I-10, mainline transition ramp, off ramp, the end of the ramp. Okay, that's the program. Focus right there.

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KDEC 8. Silverton. 2715 East Wood Street. Rescue 28. KDEC 8.

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Paycheck 7. Overdose. 2929. West Fry Road. Met a 289. Paycheck 7.

29 out with the van at 155 on 910.

0: That's traffic. Westbound 60 mile push 181.
1: Luna,
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0: 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Page 6. Silver Lake. 11,830. North 19th Avenue. Rescue 7. Page 6. Ladder 289. Fire channel A12. Check fire out. 4178 West Park Avenue. Ladder 289. Fire channel A12. Engine 15. K-9. Fall injury. 4235 North 35th Avenue. Engine 15. K-9. Engine 574, K-7, diabetic problem, 45,737, West Long Way, engine 574, K-7.
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alarm to Lark 289. I'm getting the reports of you, same as the PTI. The pillar appears to be smoking in the backyard. It's attached to the patio.

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0: For that information call, 1420 Lincoln, needs to look at the car. They had a bailout, they're working out. You go ahead and mail out, University and Ellsworth.

0: Hello, copies. You got smoke rolling from the column rolling across the patio. We're going to bounce this tool looking further with a further with a follow assuming command 2300 hours.
1: Ladder tender 22, K deck 8, person choking, 1757 East Weir Avenue. Ladder tender 22, K deck 8.
0: Alarm to command, you have the balance of a working fire.
1: 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Engine 19, K-Deck 8. Hill person, Sky Harbor Airport Terminal 3. Engine 19, K-Deck 8.
0: What?
1: Seizure. 24th Street and Hobby Street. Ladder 11. K-Deck 8.

0: I copy. You have a single story tile roof, stucco construction. You have fire in the stucco column. Might be in the lid of the patio. You'll be attempting access. You did hand drag a supply line across the street to connect to the back yard at 2302.
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There's no extension inside the house. The house is clear. All units responding to the house fire at 4178 West Park Avenue. The hydrant across directly across the street has been tagged. 2304.

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All units responding into the house fire at 4178 West Park. Continue in code 2.

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alarm department. 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Copy, negative on both things.

0: Mark Command, this is Fire Control, is confined to the patio column. There's no extension. You want to hold ladder 389, engine 284, battalion 382. 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
1: Thank you.

0: traffic westbound 60180.
1: Nissan. 2.23, 15 hours.

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Engine 34, K-Deck 9. Engine 21, K-Deck 9, cut in, 2720, West Van Buren Street, Engine 21, K-Deck 9.

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175, KDEC 9, Animal Bites, 1432, South 112th Drive, LA 175, KDEC 9. Southern Avenue, Engine 22, KDEC 9.

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Engine 905, K-Deck 8.

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Ending 701. Paid at 9.

Special call rescue 19. K deck 8. Still person. Sky Harbor Airport Terminal 3. Yes, 219. K deck 8. Engine 3. K deck 8. It's all. 1101. West Jefferson Street. Engine 3. K deck 8.

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Table 7. 9:16 o'clock on the motorcycle.

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Page X7.

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Engine 14, A-Deck 9.

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K-Deck 8. 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K-Deck 8.

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KDEC 9. Fall injury. 300. South 9th Street. Medic 328. KDEC 9.

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KDEC 9. Still person. 234 West Southern Avenue. Rescue 22. 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

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Altered level of consciousness. 1133. West Baseline Road. Engine 343. K-Deck 7. Engine 2810. K-Deck 7. 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Engine 2810. K-Deck 7. Engine 271. K-Deck 7. Internal bleeding. 1925. East Hagen Lane. Engine 271. K-Deck 7.

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KDEC 9. Gunshot wound. Stage for PD. 51st Avenue and Baseline Road. 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KDEC 9.

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KDEC 9. Gunshot wound. Stage for PD. 51st Avenue and Baseline Road. Crisis Response 3. KDEC 9. Person, 618 North Central Avenue, Engine 2, K-Deck 8.

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Paid at 9. Fall injury. 13,015. West Rancho Santa Fe Boulevard. LA 175. Paid at 9. Thank you.

43, now have view traffic at 4728 East Sierrita. That one has not been canceled. Showing you interrupt.

This is going to be a time delay of at least 30 minutes.

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Engine 21, A-deck 9.

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West Ventura, Santa Fe Boulevard. 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

1929, KDEC 8, deck flooding, AOI, 945, North 40th Street, engine 29, KDEC 8.

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1: Confirming we were put on the traffic, that the ladder was just us two, correct?
0: Yes, sir. Based on the updated address, it'll be the ladder 845.
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Engine 17, Jet G 17, Engine 9, Ladder 9, Battalion 1, Battalion 2, Hazmat 4, Engine 4, Car 957 South, and Car 957 North. 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

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With nothing showing, engine 17 will be out investigating. 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

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Fall injury, 2125, South 41st Avenue. Rescue 21, KDEC 9.

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Unconscious person, 4424 East Baseline Road, DH-7, K-Deck 8. Ladder Tender 22 and Rescue 22, K-Deck 9. Code, 831, West Booker Street. Ladder Tender 22 and Rescue 22, K-Deck 9.

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K-Deck 8.

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1: Ocean 2029, mile post 49202.
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2: 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Yeah, I'm not finding anything out here other than the arrow painted on the asphalt.
0: 10-4. I don't know why Phoenix removed it all the way over there, but I will show you clear at 119 hours.

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KDEC 9. Allergic reaction. 7205. West McDowell Road. Rescue 40. KDEC 9.

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0: 37, or if he's down to do just beyond the 32nd Street on ramp.
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Ladder 571, KX7, Fall Injury, 42462, West Falling Star Drive, Ladder 571, KX7.

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KDEC 9. Overdose. 202. West Riley Drive.

0: 360 of the building. 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We did have one that showed zone 2. We looked in that building, cleared that building. Most of the suites in the buildings are all under construction. We had no active alarm going off and no signs of smoke, so we're in the AOR.
1: Alarm Hobby Venue 282, business in the building, and was able to locate the resident room inside the panel, showed zone 2, looked in that building, and most of the suites in the building are under construction, there's no active alarms or smoke, they were available 0264.

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Bush, small but spreading, and we're getting fire charge as well. 10-3, 4.

0: 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This is 275 acknowledged.
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2: Yeah, I don't know if this thing involves. There's law enforcement. Oh, sorry. It looks like fire, Mike.

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0: a dark SUV. It was off right. Wrecker. I didn't stop out with it, but I couldn't tell if there was anybody in it. It looked like the window might have been down.
1: Are
2: we
1: going
2: to check on that?
0: 2022. I've had no contact all the way to Greenfield. I'm gonna flip back around and go to the power on ramp and check out what they got there.
1: 10-4 and per Mesa is on fire just west of on the west side. 10-5.

0: to know about that possible transient light in the fire. I'm sure they got somebody around there that can check it out. I'm going to go to the fire department area.
1: 3-2-10-4, after the fire.
2: Four drivers asleep at the wheel. Can you send me another unit, please?
1: 10-4-7, another unit to assist 2024 with a driver asleep at the wheel.
0: I'll be right there.
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0: 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I got him boxed up.
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Assume a bicyclist, 101 on a mountain bike on the right shoulder. 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

0: 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I'm just going to do the tow sheet, wait for his 926.
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K-Deck 9. 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Westbury Way. Engine 58 and Rescue 58. 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

0: 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Engine 13, K-8. Ladder 571, K-7, fall injury, 40359, West Marion May Lane. Ladder 571.
1: 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Additional EMS near First View, District 15225, I have 857 around.
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Paid up there. Left train. 6406. 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From Maricopa 1501. Paid up there. 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Medic 333, code F6.

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Fire channel A9. And known fire. I-17 at West Durango Street southbound off ramp. Engine 21. Fire channel A9.

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Pay deck 8. Just change. 2242 North 29th Street. Ladder Tender 11. Pay deck 8.

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Thank you. 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

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Fall injury, 15,251, South 50th Street. Ladder tender 43, K-deck 8.

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K-Deck 8. Fall injury. 15,251. South 50th Street. Rescue 43. K-Deck 8.

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1: HB-Josie. Yeah, I don't know who's got it closed, but there's four lanes of traffic up there. Lane four has pylons closing it down, and the vehicle's moved from three to four now, and it's in the middle of the same spot.

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Ladder 281, paid at 7, check welfare. 132nd Street and Chandler Boulevard. Ladder 281, paid at 7.

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Payback 8.

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K-Deck 9. Altered level of consciousness. 2722. North 120th Drive. Engine 172. K-Deck 9.

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Engine 11, fire channel A-8, and known fire, 2217, East Taylor Street, engine 11, fire channel A-8.

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Engine 17, K-Deck 8.

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0: 531. Can I have you 1019 to 8962 in Central? I'm going to be standby at the L&L flooring that's going to be just south of the south of 7th Street on I-17.
1: So that's
0: 17 and 7th Street. 10-4. RP's going to be a white Dodge Ram 2500 versus a brown GMC Canyon.

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1943, K-Deck 8, seizure, 8202 South mounted 48th Street eastbound east of, engine 43, K-Deck 8.

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Engine 18, code F9.

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0: 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I'm going to have him exit. It looks like Dawson coming up.
1: 6-6, I copy. Trying to exit Dawson. 5-3-4.

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Engine 157. Paid at 6. Special call rescue 303. Paid at 6. Violent Bridge. 17,813. West of B Lane. Rescue 303. Paid at 6.

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Payback 8. Just paid. 16,020. North 7th Street. Just 235. Payback 8.

Eastbound. Jeffrey 45 and ladder number 37. Pay deck 7.

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Fire panel 09, working fire, 4646, North 39th Avenue, SDA 10, ladder 10, engine 10, engine 24, engine 14, engine 150, battalion 151, battalion 8, North Deputy, private, 5 6 5 1, PIO 3, and U 30 29, fire panel 09.

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Eight at 9. Overdose. 2121. 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

1:30, and that's 2:30, and that's 9, close, 2001, Westmoreland Avenue, then to 9:30, and that's 2:30, and that's 9.

Avenue and Catholic Road, right at 33. Hey, that's it.

Ladder 1, 10 Rescue 1. K-Deck 8. Fall injury. 209, West Jackson Street. Ladder 1, 10 Rescue 1. K-Deck 8.

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K-Deck 8. 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Take a six.

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KDEX 7. 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South Cedar Crest Court. 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KDEX 7.

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1: After the foot of the number 2A, let motors up.
0: 10-4, I copy 751 for motors. Number 2 lane, southbound 22 at 34. I have 2 coming.

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1: 5-1. 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
1: 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West Olive Avenue.

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Eight exits. Hill Burton. 4132. West Charter Oak Road.

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Engine 273, fire channel 87.

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Code F6. Still person. 14,364. Yes, Edwardsville Drive. 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

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Following you, 7717, North 46th Drive, engine 151, Kate at 9.

Thank you.

Commercial permission 2 2 eastbound at 36, all run 2 8 way at 36,

for, it's going to be southbound 101 at the Chevron Road on-ramp. It's going to be a white Ford Fusion versus a blue van on the right shoulder with hazards on. RP advised of having a sore neck but declining meds. At 626.

flat truck with landscaping trailer lost the trash cans in the HOV lane. With Pam pulling over further south of, and RPO trying to catch up to the driver. But not if they know if they lost them. I have to expect them.

Cruiser 962, break, because he is coming southbound on the chaparral on ramp, partially in the right.

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1: 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Mary 233. 343, battalion. He's alerting time, just not much I can do till fire gets here. I'll just stand by with it.

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1: System report. 7.
0: Abdominal pain. 8202 Santana, Dobson Road, westbound east of. Medic 285. K-Deck 7. Engine 1540.
1: 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Given up in the phone from the exterior. We'll be out investigating the scene. Sterling's men. 41.

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2: 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Engine 278, K-7.

Ladder tender 11, K deck 8, diabetic problem, 2926 East Diamond Street. Ladder tender 11, K deck 8. Engine 343, K deck 7, altered level of consciousness, 701 West Grove Parkway. Engine 343, K deck 7,

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House Fire. 12,847. North 51st Drive. Battalion 8. Fire Federal in 6. 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KDEX 7. Bill Burton. 1047. South Terrace Road. Medic 271. KDEX 7.

Linden, 15,240 North 7th Street, entrance 85, final channel 85.

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Yes, 5 red. Menace 302. 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

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KF7. Altered level of consciousness. 599 C33. Engine 286. KF7. Ladder 10 to 50, KF6. Minor ball injury. 3537. Red 82. Ladder 10 to 50, KF6.

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0: 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K-Deck 8. 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K-Deck 8.
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Code exit. Target level of consciousness. Broadcasting 423. North 41st Avenue. RS-233. Code exit. Special call rescue 27. Code echo. Same person. 2646. 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RS-227. Code echo.

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1: Ocean 13-29-10-4, semi gray Toyota Tacoma with a white tractor trailer, flatbed loaded with a wood pallet. Property advisor arm hurt. And it's fired 10-19 as well, and Prairie Speedway is going to be eastbound off Bray, just east of Bray Street.

0: 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East 110 at 40th Street.
1: Special call ends in 23.
0: Don't worry, thank you.
1: 7162. I-10 at South 40th Street, eastbound, west up. Engine 23. Hey, that's...

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1: 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Payback 8. East. Delta 2, I'm on 122 from Gilbert 202, 1322 East. Looks like he's shut it off.
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Special call medic 281, K Deck 7. Altered level of consciousness. 599 C Series 3. 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
1: 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I'll be showing clear. Looks like they're pretty close. Like 1329 just showed up, so you can cancel 1350.
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travel appropriately. 4130, North 83rd Avenue. Engine 40, K-9. Ladder tender 273, K-7. Still person. 1202, East Paper Drive. Ladder tender 273, K-7.

unknown for battle.

0: 1350 going off traffic, eastbound, 60 to 175.
1: 1355,
0: what's that, Arizona 75 at level 242.
1: Clear is already to 26 on a telephone, so I can't wait to

2341. Page 7. Altered level of consciousness. 4500. South Jackson Road. Engine 341. Page 7.

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Engine 701. K-Duck 9. Difficulty breathing. 941. East Monroe Avenue. Engine 701. K-Duck 9.

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KX 7. 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East Leaper Drive. 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KX 7.

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Altered level of consciousness. 3260. 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Page 9. Difficulty breathing. 941. East Monroe Avenue. Medic. 73, K-7, still person, 1873, East Ellis Drive.

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K-7, check welfare. 2092, East Lemon Street. Engine 271, K-7. Engine 271, K-7. Central call rescue 7, K-8. 962, 35, West Dunlap Avenue. Rescue 7, K-8. Avenue, 1836.

0: 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Thank you, Kevin.
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K-2. Greg MCC for nature of call. 2625 South 19th Avenue. Rescue 61. K-2.

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Check MCC for nature of call. 2625, South 19th Avenue. Engine 34, KDAC 2. Engine 43, KDAC 8. Back problem. 4231, East South 4th Drive. Engine 43, KDAC 8.

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Unconscious person, 16th Street and Southern Avenue. Engine 28, K-Deck 8. Engine 24, K-Deck 9. 962, 4102, West Encanto Boulevard. Engine 24, K-Deck 9.

consists of 61 lightning, or what's it? 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She got pulled over where law enforcement is at, and these are the vehicles are not accepted.

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K-Deck 9.

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Injured person. 16,627. South 16th Drive. Engine 74. Payback 8. Special call rescue 74. Payback 8. Injured person. 16,627. South 16th Drive. Rescue 74. Payback 8.

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Target level of consciousness. 1850. West Union Hill Drive. Heavy left 341.

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Code up 6. 0800. Phoenix Fire Regional Dispatch. 08519.

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Yes, turn road. NG 307, NF 207, 806.

Special call SC903. K deck 8. Altered level of consciousness. 230 South 12th Avenue. SC903. K deck 8. Ending 172. K deck 9. Difficulty breathing. 107th Avenue and Van Buren Street. Ending 172. K deck 9.

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Yes, 3 26. 8 F 9. Park Harbor. 2906. Yes, 3 26. 8 F 9.

Westlake. Bill Berkman, 10,420 North 89th Avenue. Yes, you are 91. Stay with it.

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K-Deck 9. Difficulty breathing. 107th Avenue and Van Buren Street. Maricopa 174. K-Deck 9.

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Engine 14, K-9.

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0: 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Fire Channel 87, Natural Gas East, Sky Harbor Airport Terminal 4N1 Concourse. Battalion 19, Engine 19, Jetski 19, Squad 19, Ladder 11, Heavy Rescue 8, Car 957 South, Battalion 2, and Car 957 North. Fire Channel 87. And Medic 341, KX 7, Silverton.
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2: 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Vehicle battery died, and gentleman refused to jump back. 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

0: 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This is just one call about Tesla.
1: Copy 34, break because you're going to be northbound in the median between Shea and Cactus.

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Following 3. 3802. Left Greenfield Road.

0: 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Station 40, and engine 44. Stay at 9.
1: Getting another call in, so it's like a 964.

0: Westbound I-10 at 161 for a blue passenger car block in the middle lane with hazards on. Nothing further, 8-2.
1: Engine 29, K-Deck 8, Chest Pain, 4949, East Van Buren Street. Engine 29, K-Deck 8. Engine 161, K-Deck 9, Check Welfare, 2020, North 75th Avenue. Engine 161, K-Deck 9. Engine 925, K-Deck 9, Silverton, 7409, West Virginia Avenue. Engine 925, K-Deck 9.

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1: 1850, 1850, 1850, 1850, 1850, 1850, 1850, 1850, 1850, 1850, 1850, 1850, 1850, 1850, 1850, 1850, 1850, 1850, 1850, 1850, 1850, 1850, 1850, 1850, 1850, 1850, 1850, 1850, 1850, 1850, 1850, 1850, 1850, 1850, 1850, 1850, 1850, 1850, 1850, 1850, 1850, 1850, 1850, 1850, 1850, 1850, 1850, 1850, 1850, 1850, 1850, 1850, 1850, 1850, 1850, 1850, 1850, 1850, 1850, 1850, 1850, 1850, 1850, 1850, 1850, 1850, 1850, 1850, 1850, 1850, 1850, 1850, 1850, 1850, 1850, 1850, 1850, 1850, 1850, 1850, 1850, 1850, 1850, 1850, 1850, 1850, 1850, 1850, 1850, 1850, 1850,

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Page 7. Difficulty breathing. 6116. South Ash Avenue. Medic 273. 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

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LA-175, KDEC 9, fall injury, Dysart Road and Locust Lane, LA-175, KDEC 9. Engine 342, KDEC 7, fall injury, 26,047, Southeast Lake Drive, Engine 342, KDEC 7. Engine 62, KDEC 9, fall injury, 7132, West Watkins Street. Engine 62, KDEC 9. KDEC 9, positive level of consciousness, 6135, North 35th Avenue, Engine 26, KDEC 9.

6:31, North 103rd Avenue, Static 132, and Engine 133, Table 6. Engine 278, K-Deck 7, fall injury, Rio Salado Parkway and River Drive, Engine 278, K-Deck 7.

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0: 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East Velvet Drive. Terra 7. Page 7.
1: Over, how we're the southbound off ramp at next road.

Special call rescue 29, KDEC 8, just came, 4949, East Van Buren Street, rescue 29, KDEC 8.

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Engine 273 and engine 204. 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Carbon monoxide alarm indication. 5106, South Stanley Place. 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Engine 171 and Maricopa 1503. K deck 9. Chest pain. 12,851. 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Engine 171 and Maricopa 1503. K deck 9. 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Rescue 34 and engine 161, K-Deck 6, park problem, 5920, West McDowell Road, Rescue 34 and engine 161, K-Deck 6. Special call rescue 62, K-Deck 9, fall injury, 7132, West Watcom Street, rescue 62, K-Deck 9. Engine 37 and rescue 47, K-Deck 7, 9 62 and Dollar and Motorcycle, 44 Street and Greenway Road, engine 37 and rescue 47, K-Deck 7.

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0: 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K-Deck 7. 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

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Guadalupe Road and Hardy Drive. 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

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Page 7. 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
0: 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Engine 58, KDEC 6, and no medical, 5541.
2: Yeah, there's a medical 34, pretty CTLT, you can access from rural at 9-7.
0: KDEC 8, Silverton, 1125, West Jackson Street, rescue 903, KDEC 8. Silverton, 220, South 12th Avenue, Ladder 1, KDEC 8. Special call rescue 15, KDEC 9, Just Payne, 4903, West Thomas Road, rescue 15, KDEC 9.
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Table 6. Internal bleeding. 8080. North 53rd Avenue. 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

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Silverton. 500. South Arrowhead Drive. 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Page 7. Engine 58. Page 9. And no medical. 51st Avenue and Southern Avenue. Engine 58. Page 9. Engine 272. Page 7. Assault. 15th Street and 52nd Street. Engine 272. Page 7. Engine 285. Page 7. Altered level of consciousness. 3195. South Laguna Drive. Engine 285. Page 7. Ladder Tender 175 and Maricopa 171. Page 9. Silverton. 11685. West Van Buren Street. Ladder Tender 175 and Maricopa 171. Fire alarm indication. 215 North 7th Street. Engine 8. Fire channel A5. Central call site for response 155. 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Payback 8. 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South 12th Avenue. 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

actually have you divert for a 1234 blocking. It's going to be westbound 226 Cooper on ramp. It's going to be a gray Dodge Ram 3500 blocking the right lane.

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K-Deck 8. Altered level of consciousness. 1516, West Maricopa Street. SC903. K-Deck 8.

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Injured person, 1352, East Highland Avenue. Engine 61, pay deck 8. Thank you.

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0: Northbound Highway 27, North 29th Street, West Route 27, and Angle 37. Stay at 8. Engine 341.
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Ladder Tender 276. 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South Dorsey Lane. Ladder Tender 276. K-Deck 7.

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0: Papa Quebec, that's eastbound 202 at mile post 56. I'll have it 2 a.m. Pacific.
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2: 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Engine 151, KDEX 9, positive level of consciousness, 3614, West Delmar Battery.
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0: 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Park Problem. 1875. East Guadalupe Road. Ladder Tender 273.
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K-9.

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0: 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Difficulty seizure. 13,232. North Haven Boulevard. 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

0: 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Ladder 204. 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
0: 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South Copper Key Court.
1: Victoria, extra travel. Station 833 is supposed to be southbound north of Bethany Hall.

0: Ladder tender 43, K deck 8. Ball injury, 4117, East Ashers Drive. Ladder tender 43, K deck 8.
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0: 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No arson fire at this time. We'll be on investigating. Copy, engine 833 on scene. South of Glendale with a mobile crane. Nothing showing. You'll be on investigating.
1: 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KDEC 9. Abdominal pain. 8575. South
2: 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Hello. KDEC 9. 9. 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

0: 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You can change this to a traffic stop.
1: 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Meta 282. 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
1: Engine 833, the fire is needed by the driver. We're going to pull with the TW cam. We remain off speed with you.
0: Was extinguished by the driver, you're going to be using a PW can. You're going to be remaining on scene for a little bit more. 704.
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0: 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That kind of piece of good.
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0: westbound 6186. Westbound 6186, Voyager Blue Port Focus. Navy on board sticker unknown. State on the 1020 of George Boy Adams 46946. Described as a dark complected male wearing yellow and orange construction vest. Code 693, tailgating RP, following RP. Side RP, and was staying next to her. RP is lost visuals.
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Payback 9.

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Westbound 202 at 42?

0: 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Payback 9. Engine 172, K-Deck 9. Unconscious person, 99th Avenue and Tonto Street. Engine 172, K-Deck 9.
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North Pike Road. 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K-Deck 7.

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1: Wayne, you're 1098. Can you cover more debris? It's going to be westbound 202 between miles 21 and 22 for a trash can on the Wrecker on-ramp.
0: You're probably going to want to get another unit for that, and I'm going to need a second unit for traffic brake because the metal ladder has been shattered and there's metal pieces all over the freeway.
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1: 10-4, do I have a unit who can assist Ocean 13-29 with the traffic brake? Going to be westbound 202 at 15.

0: left Q tender 44, K deck 9, Silverton, 7800, West Encanto Boulevard. Heavy west Q tender 44, K deck 9.
1: Do I have a Metro East unit available to assist Ocean 13-2 with a traffic break westbound 202 of 15?
0: Ladder tender 43, K-deck 8.

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0: 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Did you have any traffic for us?
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K-Deck 8, injured person, 2605, North 36th Street, engine 13, K-Deck 8. Fire Channel A8, Deck Hazard, 4751, East Corner Road, Engine 284, Fire Channel A8.

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Western Canto Boulevard. 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K-Deck 9.

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Engine 161. K-Deck 9. Engine 271. K-Deck 7. Person down. 401 East Lemon Street. Engine 271. K-Deck 7. 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K-Deck 8.

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Ball injury. 9508. D straight closed. 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

0: Ladder 10. Hey, deck 8. Diabetic problem. 19th Avenue and Thomas Road. Ladder 10. Hey, deck 8. Abdominal pain. 2314. West Thomas Road.
1: For your debris, for HBCO Theater advising westbound lane number 1, just before the Higgy exit, right next to an orange construction sign. 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
0: 5. Hey, deck 7. Difficulty breathing. 45,753. West Long Way. Engine 575. Hey, deck 7.

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KDEC 9. Abdominal pain. 2314 West Thomas Road. Rescue 18. KDEC 9. Engine 173, KDEC 9. Difficulty breathing. 2921, North 113th Lane. Engine 173, KDEC 9. Ladder tender 161, KDEC 9. Park problem, 8937 West Sheridan Street. Ladder tender 161, KDEC 9.

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K-9. Difficulty breathing. 2921. North 113 plane. Maricopa 174. K-9. Fire 7 and 9, 7 and 9, 7 and 9, 7 and 9, 7 and 9, 7 and 9, 7 and 9, 7 and 9, 7 and 9, 7 and 9, 7 and 9, 7 and 9, 7 and 9, 7 and 9, 7 and 9, 7 and 9, 7 and 9, 7 and 9, 7 and 9, 7 and 9, 7 and 9, 7 and 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7 and 9, 7 and 9, 7 and 9, 7 and 9, 7 and 9, 7 and 9, 7 and 9, 7 and 9, 7 and 9, 7 and 9, 7

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0: at Colfax Mile at I-8-112 westbound to Blackburn.
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It's going to be a ground and break 7 Silverado, Arizona, complete. It's Kilo 7, Adam, 7 Henry, correction, 7, 8 Henry. 8937. West 2, looks like it's exited. RP 400 is a long 40 minutes.

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Engine 61, K-Deck 8, St. Perfect, 3323, North 24th Street, engine 61, K-Deck 8.

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0: 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K-9. Diabetic problem. 6000. West Van Buren Street. Engine 34. K-9. Baseline Road. Engine 39. K-deck 9. Special call medic 276. K-deck 7. Difficulty breathing. 100. West University Drive. Medic 276. K-deck 7.
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2: 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Thunder 3, 202, suspect 39.
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1: Payback 9, 962. Hey, put myself in 1536 on debris. We're getting that removed from 202 right now around almost 19 or 20.
2: Eastbound or westbound?
0: Engine 574.
1: That's going to be about, almost half an hour to let the help.
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0: 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Medic 271, Paydeck 7, just pain, 1100.
1: George, I got any call comments? I'll be in 90 unless I get another involved. And then it sounds like the one at 19 might be it.
2: 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Thank you. I'll close it off. Another 200.
0: 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Engine 62, and Rescue 62, Paydeck 9. 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

0: 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KDAC 8. Engine 22, KDEC 9, Seizure, 6055, South 11th Avenue. Engine 22, KDEC 9.
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That is 132. Hey, that's it. Thank you.

0: 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Hey, deck 8. Still person. 16th Street and Camelback Road. SC9. Hey, deck 8. Engine 575. Hey, deck 7. Minor fall injury. 36,607. 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

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Engine 172, K-9.

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K deck 9. Difficulty breathing. 8350. West Van Buren Street. Engine 161. K deck 9. Special call rescue 11. K deck 8. Still person. 2125. East Los Alamos Street. Rescue 11. K deck 8.

0: 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K-Deck 7. Minors all injuries. 36607. West Velasquez Drive. Ladder tender 571. K-Deck 7.
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K-Deck 9. Engine 44, K-Deck 9, minor cutting, 5608, West Monte Vista Road. Engine 44, K-Deck 9.

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1: 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Ending 207. KDEX 7. 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Ending 207. KDEX 7. North 48 Drive, Medical Response 18, KDEX 9.

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K-9. Difficulty breathing. 6003. West Pueblo Avenue. Engine 34. K-9.

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Station 15, Payback 9. Engine 343, K-Deck 7, altered level of consciousness, 939, West Baseline Road, Engine 343, K-Deck 7.

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1729, Quebec 8, abdominal pain, 5104, East Van Buren Street, 1729, Quebec 8.

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KDEC 7. Fall injury. 301. Westwood Furious Lake. 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KDEC 7.

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Overdose, 6112, North 28th Drive, Jeff 218, KF9.

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Hill Burton. 7516. 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Engine 3. Page at 9.

Special call medic 281. Payback 7. Still person. 281. North Norman Way. Medic 281. Payback 7. Special call rescue 34. Payback 9. Difficulty breathing. 6003. West Pueblo Avenue. Rescue 34. Payback 9. Ladder 1. Payback 8. Still person. 209. West Jackson Street. Ladder 1. Payback 8.

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Have a good evening.

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Contact 1342, I'll try to contact them at 1367. 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

Ladder 10, K Deck 8, just came. 1530, West Thomas Road. 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Special call rescue 58, K Deck 9, still person. 7516, South 37th Lane. Rescue 58, K Deck 9.

134, head ladder number 133, table 6. Heart problem. Inbound at 201, left mount at 0. Medic 134, head ladder number 133.

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KDEX 7. Engine 151. KDEX 9. Personnel. 7711. North 53rd Avenue. Engine 151.

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Indication, 1150, West Erie Street. 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Engine 17, NFC 17, KF8. 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Engine 2, K-Deck 8.

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Engine 28, K-Duck 8. Special call rescue 903, K-Duck 8. Kill person, 206, South 12th Avenue. Rescue 903, K-Duck 8.

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West Hazen Road. Engine 62. K-Deck 9.

0: 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K-Deck 7. Difficulty breathing. 8940 East Utah Avenue. Medic 342 and engine 342.
1: 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I'm pressure.
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0: 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Engine 38, K-Deck 8.
1: Will you be able to check the area westbound 202 at 46 for tire 3?

Engine 13, K-Deck 8, 962, 44th Street and Wilshire Drive. Engine 13, K-Deck 8.

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Left 50. Play that six. Central call rescue 192. Play that six. Seizure. 20,507, 194 Drive. Rescue 192. Play that six.

8. At 9:52, I had a tunnel westbound underpass, heading west to 10 to 8. Take that gate.

Italian 19, Engine 19, Jet 219, Ankara 959, K-Deck 11, 962, Sky Harbor Airport Terminal 4, Italian 19, Engine 19, Jet 219, Ankara 959, K-Deck 11.

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Pay deck 9. Hill person. 10,118. West Haven Road. Rescue 62. Pay deck 9.

Deposit level accomplishment, 10,951, North 91st Avenue, West 91, 8 at 6.

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Level of consciousness, 1875, West Fry Road, Engine 283, K-Deck 7.

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1: 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Ladder tender 11, K-Deck 8. Call Rescue 11, K-Deck 8, 962, 24th Street and McDowell Road. Rescue 11, K-Deck 8.
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another letter of consciousness. 16,480, North 59th Avenue, Maricopa 153, and enter 153. 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

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Let empty people detail. Station 40. 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Chest pain. 206. South 12th Avenue.

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Difficulty breathing. 12029, West Locust Lane. Engine 173, K deck 9. Special call rescue 30, K deck 8. Difficulty breathing. 7000, North Central Avenue. Rescue 30, K deck 8. Engine 258, K deck 7. Difficulty breathing. 13519, East Butler Street. Engine 258, K deck 7.

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Engine 13, K-Deck 8, Deck Welfare, 3523, East Oak Street. Engine 13, K-Deck 8. 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
1: 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We'll see if we can get visual. 1503.

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1: Traffic 11 South 58.

0: 14-42, westbound 202 Mapo 6, HOV lane. There's a Carly style motorcycle, if TMC can get eyes.
1: 283. And TMC on east. Make sure TMC which one?
2: 1507.
3: We'll be westbound on Ray in front of the bus stop.
2: I'll be westbound Ray in front of the bus stop. 1507.
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K-2. 24 temperature. 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Medical Response 58. K-2. Special call rescue 11. K-Deck 8. Ill person. 3543 East Oak Street. Rescue 11. K-Deck 8. Ladder tender 175, K-Deck 9. Difficulty breathing, 350 East La Canada Boulevard. Ladder tender 175, K-Deck 9.

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Yes, Little Avenue. Yes,

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K-Deck 9. Difficulty breathing. 350 East Law Canada Boulevard. Maricopa 173. K-Deck 9.

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Ladder tender 12, K-deck 8. 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

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Warm to FIA 39, we do have Southwest Johnson SRT responding. 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

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K-Deck 9. Medical alarm. 1405 South 7th Avenue. Engine 6. K-Deck 9. Engine 125. K-Deck 1. Return to home quarters. Station 25. Engine 125. K-Deck 1. North 29th Place, Jet 327, K-8.

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Ladder 22, pay deck 9. Ladder 1050 and Rescue 50, pay deck 6, Hillburton, 19636, North 27th Avenue. Ladder 1050 and Rescue 50, pay deck 6. Engine 22 and Rescue 22, pay deck 9. Person choking, 1727 West Corona Avenue. Engine 22 and Rescue 22, pay deck 9.

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K-Deck 9. Silverton, 2271. West Boker Street. Rescue 57. K-Deck 9.

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Wanda, FIA 39. Wanda, FIA 38, that's affirmative. Wanda, FIA 38, Southwest Gap has been giving us out SRP, probably off gate at this point. And the BMS board up should be contacting FI 39 shortly here.

3341 and medic 341. K-Deck 7. Difficulty breathing. 9230. East Fairway Boulevard. Engine 341 and medic 341. K-Deck 7. Southbound 51 and Union Hill Drive. TH3. KDEX 2.

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Pay that fee.

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2: Westbound down, 1050,
1: K-6. Westbound 2-2.

Projected. Phil Griffin, 18,351. North Summer Breezeway. Engine 302. Hermetic 302. Projected. Engine 36. And FC 45. Projected. 962. K101 at North 27th Avenue westbound underpass. Engine 36 and FC 45. Projected.

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Silver Fin. 17,200. West Bell Road.

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Code F8.

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Altered level of consciousness. 1145 East Monument Drive. 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

0: 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Say that too. Price is fair. 2929. West Yorkshire Drive. DH1. 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
1: 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I got it into the 1 point for the on-ramp.

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K-Deck 8. 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East Thomas Road. Engine 13. K-Deck 8.

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0: 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Houston, Houston. 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Houston, Houston. Houston, Houston. Houston, Houston. Houston, Houston. Houston, Houston. Houston, Houston. Houston, Houston. 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Houston, Houston. Houston, Houston. Houston, Houston. Houston, Houston. Houston, Houston. Houston, Houston. Houston, Houston. Houston, Houston. Houston, Houston. Houston, Houston. Houston, Houston. Houston, Houston. Houston, Houston. Houston, Houston. Houston, Houston. Houston, Houston. Houston, Houston. Houston, Houston. Houston, Houston. Houston, Houston. Houston, Houston. Houston, Houston. Houston, Houston. Houston, Houston. Houston, Houston. Houston, Houston. Houston, Houston. Houston, Houston. Houston, Houston. Houston, Houston. Houston, Houston. Houston, Houston. Houston,

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KDX 7, overdose. 660, South Pond Lane. Engine 2841, and crisis response 288. KDX 7. And Rescue 11, K-Deck 8, Hillperson, 4420, East McDowell Road. Engine 29, and Rescue 11, K-Deck 8. Engine 23, K-Deck 8, Fall Injury, 4420, South 18th Place. 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

at the front and has no gas readings interior. 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They're going to vent now and then go back in later to reassess 1526.

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Nissan Juke overheated. They do have a baby in the vehicle.

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1: Eastbound, about halfway down the ramp, access from Quad, 1531 Elms.

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Injured person, 295, East Van Buren Street. Ladder Tender 175.

Sisters Care, 7212 West St. Catherine Avenue, BH2, K-Deck 2. Flight 19, K-Deck 8, abdominal pain, Sky Harbor Airport Terminal 4, Flight 19, K-Deck 8.

0: 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Engine 32. K-Deck 8. Engine 28. K-Deck 8. Altered level of consciousness. 1728. East Tamarisk Avenue. Engine 28. K-Deck 8.
1: Two at 43 eastbound with Arizona X-ray 1 Adam 7 Frank 2.

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Engine 271, KDX-7,

Yeah, I can 10-9 to traffic control. 10-4, my cat froze on me, but it's 951. That's minor. They're exchanging information, but they're off left. Just asking for assistance getting back on the main line. It's going to be eastbound 60 at 173.

turn right. Line 250. Take a six. Central call rescue 908. Take a eight. Left turn. 337. East Coronado Road. Rescue 908. Take a eight.

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Injured person, 295 East Van Buren Street. 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

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Maricopa Casa Grand Highway and White and Par. 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Fire channel A5. 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Fire channel A5. Difficulty breathing. 1130 East Monroe Street. Engine 8. K deck 8. Engine 35. K deck 8. 4%. 2027 East Michelle Drive. Engine 35. K deck 8. Special call medic 271. K-Deck 7, Silverton, Rio Salado Parkway and River Drive, Medic 271, K-Deck 7. Special call rescue 7, K-Deck 8, Alder Road, 1427, Eastern Lab Avenue, Rescue 7, K-Deck 8. Ladder 24, K deck 9, Hillperson, 1617, North 45th Avenue. Ladder 24, K deck 9. Engine 40, K deck 9, check welfare, 8820, West Edgemont Avenue. Engine 40, K deck 9. Engine 174, K deck 9, injured person, 12725, West Indian School Road. Engine 174, K deck 9.

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Code update. 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

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Atlantic number 133. Paid at 6. 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

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K-Deck 8. Silverton. 32nd Street and Broadway Road. Rescue 32. K-Deck 8. Special call Maricopa 157. K-Deck 6. 962. 15,402. North 58th Avenue. Maricopa 157. K-Deck 6.

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K-Deck 8. Seizure. 7141. North 16th Street. Engine 17. K-Deck 8. Special call rescue 13. K-Deck 8. Still person. 5150. East Van Buren Street. Rescue 13. K-Deck 8.

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West Bell Road. NC-132. 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

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Injured person, 12725 West Indian School Road. Maricopa 175, KDEC 9. Engine 272, KDEC 7. Still person, 5250 South Hardy Drive. Engine 272, KDEC 7. Special call rescue 21, KDEC 9. Still person, 1617 North 45th Avenue. Rescue 21, KDEC 9. South Hardy Drive, Engine 272, KDEC 7.

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Park Harbor. 5747. West Missouri Avenue. Engine 152. 889. Special call Rescue 40. K-Deck 9. Kill person. 8820. West Edgemont Avenue. 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K-Deck 9.

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Difficulty breathing. 1950. West Heather Day Drive. 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Hey, deck 9. Four, left wing to drive. Maricopa 156. 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